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It's a little after midnight, there's a couple in the corner, and I wonder what he said because she's crying. And I guess they won't remember when they wake up in the morning with a headache from the whiskey and the wine. I know that I've said things I regret when I'm sober, because we always hurt the ones we love the most. I messed up and I know it. If I hurt you, girl, I'm sorry, but it's good to see the girl I used to know.

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1: Good morning. You are indeed listening to Argyle FM here on, well, kind of dreichish morning here. A lot of overnight rain, I would guess, looking at the streets. And today, well, I wouldn't be putting on the factor duffel coat today, I don't think. Mike and the Mike, Wednesday morning. And been working my way through top 10 hits of the 80s. I kind of fell into it, and I did 1982 weeks ago, and that seemed to go down well. 1981, yeah, that went down well also. So today's 1982. Now, last week we kicked off with an extended remix of an Altered Images single, and I'm doing the same today. It worked last week, why not? Different single, of course. Here's Claire Grogan and her chums. I Could Be Happy. I could, you know.

Yeah, not sure that all remixes of pop songs work, but yeah, that was okay. That was the, I don't know what to call it, DJ's mix of I Could Be Happy by Altered Images. Bananarama, yes, say what you like about them. They made an awful little go an awful long way, but they enjoyed themselves and they made some money and they're pretty to look at. This is them with Funboy 3. Apparently, it ain't what you do, it's the way that you do it.

Fun Boy 3 with Bananarama. It ain't what you do, it's the way that you do it. XDC were from Swindon. Well, somebody has to come from Swindon as well. Been them who straddled that period between punk and new wave. And they were very good. They could write songs. They ended up splitting up in the late 80s. They signed a contract in which they basically... Virgin Records got all their money and they got nothing, and they didn't see the point in carrying on. Anyway, Sense is working overtime.

King Creole and the Coconuts. They were a bit of a one-trick pony, but they had a couple of hours in the limelight. The J. Giles Band, they were too cool for singles until this came along.

The J. Giles Band, Centrefold, Mike and the Mike, playing top 10 hits from 1982 today. Every time I play, Culture Club, I tell this wee story, very short wee story. Boy George, main man in Culture Club, in the mid to late 90s, his career was kind of on the wane, and he moved to Aberdeen. Exactly why, I'm not sure, but he did DJing in various nightclubs all over Aberdeen. In the 90s, there's plenty of money, oil and stuff like that. And I saw him once, one Wednesday afternoon in Union Street, and he's huge. He's absolutely massive. And he is very, very distinctive. I mean, he's out in the street and he's got the fancy hair and the makeup and the hat and all that. But I'll tell you something, you would not spill his pint. This is Culture Club. They were rather good, I got to confess. And Boy George could sing, "Do You Really Want to Hurt Me?"

Culture Club, a remix version of Do You Really Want to Hurt Me? And I'm just been told that Boy George was back in Aberdeen in 2023 in panto. I can't imagine Boy George in a pantomime. He was playing Captain Hook in Peter Pan, apparently. Goodness gracious me. Here's a jam.

The Jam, a town called Marlis. Now here's a song you may not have heard before. The band is Kansas, who had a hit in the UK with Carry On My Wayward Son. This was never a hit in the UK. Don't know whether it was never released. In the US, it was their biggest selling single. It's called Dust in the Wind, and it's very good.

0: It's just after 9 o'clock. 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
1: Yeah, Kansas dust in the wind. I told you it was good. Okay, a couple of jingle jangles coming up. Then I'm going to play what I think is the best pop single ever recorded. And I'm Mr. Nisbet, he's incredulous that I think this, but I do. Anyway, the jingle jangles first, then the song.
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Now, you tell me that's not a cracking pop single. It's wonderful. Tony Basil, Mickey. Mike and Mike playing songs from 1982. Mark Thatcher got lost in the Sahara, if you remember. Laker Airlines went bust. Remember Freddie Laker? With debts of £270 million. Ah, that's nothing. Over 3 million people unemployed. Goodness gracious me, the good old days, eh? And in Braemar in Aberdeenshire, I've been there, nice place, wouldn't like to stay there though. The lowest ever UK temperature of minus 27.2 degrees centigrade was recorded. Goodness, that'll freeze your pipes. Am I allowed to say that? Also, The Lexicon of Love, one of the greatest albums ever recorded, was released by ABC, Poison Arrow.

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Cool and the Gang, Cool and the Gang, Get Down on It. What else happened? Oh, yeah, in March, an Argentinian scrap dealer of 1982 raised the Argentinian flag on South George Island, and the Falklands War was about to begin. And Roy Jenkins, remember Roy Jenkins? He won Hillhead

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1: 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Our guest speaker, American-born author Lisa Tuttle. £3 admission, including tea, coffee and biscuits. 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Victoria Hall, 1:30 till 3:30, funded by ACCA, entry by donation, and there will be a raffle. The Carradale's Fisherman Artist, Angus MacDonald, Campbelltown Picture House, a short film from 7 till 7:30, admission £10, whiskey or a glass of bubbly on arrival. You can book your seat, there's a notice in the window with the phone number, or pay at the door. And finally, a bric-a-brac sale. So if you want to buy a bric-a-brac, they're on sale 10:30 till 3 in the back hall, Heritage Centre. 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And if you want to get a share of the money they raise for charities, send a letter to the secretary in the Rotary Club, care of the Argyle Arms Hotel. And I'm going to apologise now for the next song I'm going to play.
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Rene and Renato, save your love for me. Some trivia. There was no Renato. The lady who sang was an Irish lady, Hilary Lester, I think her name was. It's the only thing she ever recorded. And in the videos was another woman, pretty woman, who mimed to Hilary Lester's vocals. Renato was an opera singer of some repute. And two things, apparently the only person that opera fans thought sung Nessun Dorma better was Pavarotti. He was that good. He was a very famous opera singer. And it is alleged, though, and unfounded, that, remember the old Walls advert, just one cornetto, that is reputed to be him. There we go. Interesting. Or not. Fat Larry's Band.

Haircut 100, Love Plus One, Mike to Mike, playing best songs of 1982, and I have been for the last hour and 10 minutes or so. What else happened in 1982? Michael Fagan, remember him? What did he do? He broke into Buckingham Palace and woke up the Queen, as you do. Goodness gracious me. Douglas Bader, the... I'm a bit disrespectful. People know who Douglas Bader was. Died of a heart attack whilst being driven through London. And the IRA let off bombs in Hyde Park and Regent's Park, killing 8 people and wounding 47. Yeah, madness. Here's madness.

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Yeah, written by J.J. Cale, Eric Clapton there with Cocaine. Human League, Don't You Want Me Baby, was a 1981 hit, played it last week. I think this is better, Mirror Man.

Mirror Man, Human League, 1982, I'm playing songs from people that passed away. Arthur Lowe from Dad's Army, Arthur Raske, the small comedian, the lovely Grace Kelly, Henry Fonda, the actor, Marty Feldman, you remember Marty Feldman, the bad guy, Harry Corbett, who played Harold Steptoe, Kenneth Moore, the actor, Harold Sakata. Now, who was Harold Sakata? Do you remember? He was Oddjob in Goldfinger, and for me, sadly, passing off the sensational Alex Harvey. Here's a Goombay Dance Band. You deserve this.

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1: And that's me done. 1982 is over. Altered Images, Fun Boy 3 with Bananarama, XCC, King Creole and his Coconuts, the J. Giles Band, Culture Club, Kansas, The Jam, Tony Basil, Cool and the Gang, ABC, Bucks Fizz, Elton John, Rini and Renato, Fat Larry's Band, Haircut 100, Chaz and Dave, Madness, Human League, Eric Clapton. You've just heard the Goombi Dance Band. No Graham as of yet. He is still carrying an injury. Not sure when he'll be back. Somebody will be in tomorrow, I would think, though. Yeah, that's me done. Going to leave you with Joan Jett and the Blackhearts with The Story of My Life. I love rock and roll. Thanks for listening. Bye-bye.

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This is Kintyre Writers Circle weekly slot. I'm Jackie Fulton and I'm here with you for the next hour. Just a step for a hint, you know I love a studio guest. Well, I actually have one, but more about that later. Just a reminder that we're on 106.5, 107.1 through to 107.7. And of course, you can listen online. 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And of course, you know that if you're listening. So please pass that on to all friends and family and let's get some more people listening to Argyle FM. So the writers, we meet, just a reminder, we meet the first and third Wednesday of every month. So delighted to hear from anyone who would like to get involved or even just find out what we're all about. And if you want to know more, you can email in here to the radio. That's kwc@argylefm.com. So give us a shout. We'd love to hear from you. So I'm going to start today with a local number. I'm just going to fire away with it and then I'll let you know, tell you a bit more about it after you've listened. So enjoy this little piece of local music. And of course, that is local if you're in Kintyre. You could be listening from anywhere in the world. So this next number is local to Kintyre, as is the songwriter. So enjoy.

0: So I wonder, did some of you recognise that number was, those were the days. And then we've got some brackets and it's Knights Around the Cross. So that's the Campbelltown Cross. And the songwriter in question, not the songwriter who produced that, Anna, let me tell you, it's available on CD in Campbelltown. So watch out for that. But the songwriter who wrote that and produced the CD is Jay Martin. And he's here with me right now.
1: Hi, Jaggy.
0: Hi.
1: Nice to be back on your show again. Thank you.
0: It's great to have you back. Because it's all about writing, and writing is so broad. And I absolutely take my hat off the songwriter. So, you know, coming up with the idea, getting the words, and then getting the sound as well. So I think this program's about writing. So writing is just such a wide thing. So it's great to have a songwriter here today. So Knights Around the Cross. Now, you and I know that's the Campbelltown Cross. So MD's listening. I think most listeners know where Campbelltown is, but you can have a wee look on Street View or something, and or Google somewhere and find the cross and find out about it. But we're going to find out some more about it. What prompted you, really, I suppose, to write this?
1: I think it's probably for a photograph I took one night walking home. It was a beautiful night, pure blue skies, and the cross was just standing out, and I just took a photo, and then, I don't know, that's how sometimes things can come about. I mean, I'd many days run, I suppose everybody did, before the cages and that went round the cross, you could climb on it, sit on it as a kid, and it was a kind of meeting place for the town in the evenings, all times, you know. It's been a kind of focal point of the town long before I was born, and probably long after I'm gone. I know I said I took a photo, but I'm not the Cha Martin that takes the photographs. That's my cousin Charles, the bus driver, just for MD listeners out there that's not sure. So that's how it came about. I just I got it sort of recorded and stuff from a friend, Cheryl Brown. She was doing a Campbelltown's Got Talent thing, and me and Dave Bagley, my cohort in music, he took me out to the studio and we recorded it in double quick time for Cheryl's night, and it went doing really well. So I've added that to the CD, so that we've got a wee double. Instead, you're getting two songs for your money.
0: that's great.
1: So one night I was leaving my friends. I was going to a gig, and this lady, she was walking along with her dog, and she called me over. Hi, Che, excuse me, can I ask you something? And I said, of course. She goes, about one of your songs. And I was like, oh, you know, if somebody comes up and asks you about your songs, your head just explodes. But anyway, I said, of course. So she asked me about that song there in particular, The Knights Around the Cross. And she asked me about one of the lyrics. And I said, I don't mind telling you, but who's, what is it, you know? She goes, it's actually my mum that wanted to know. And of course, I said, who's your mum? Well, my mum was Mrs. McIver, you maybe remember, as your music teacher in primary school. And I can't tell you how that just made me feel, that my teacher for a way done years before was still hearing my songs and hearing where I'd got to with my music. It was beautiful. It really was.
0: No, so, it's great to have a following.
1: Yeah, that was nice.
0: You know, like that. That's fabulous.
1: So I went away home that night, and I tried to rack my brains with old songs Mrs. McIver had us sitting in the benches in front of her piano singing, and one of them was The Streets of Laredo. So I did a wee cover of that. I was quite happy to find out that Johnny Cash had done it, so it was quite easy for my vocals. And I put it out there, and Miss McIver's daughter said that she heard it, and she was very complimentary, as she always was. So that was really nice.
0: No, yeah. Oh, that is great. And of course, I didn't know this full story till now. So I'm going to play another chase in a minute, and while that's on, I shall be just rooting through to see if I can find The Streets of Laredo by Johnny Cash. And Che did actually say, Jackie, should I bring my guitar in? And it does work quite well in the studio, but I said no. So I wish I'd now had said yes, because we could have had that cover. Mm. But anyway.
1: Maybe next time.
0: It's always great to hear a story and to hear the background to you know, how... It's a bit like the prompts we have, you know, the writer circle. Every meeting there's a prompt, and the next one is two sentences about a horror story. Not sure about that.
1: Right.
0: So, you know, sometimes it could be a photo.
1: Oh, it can be anything.
0: You know, you think you just took that photo of the cross and,
1: yep.
0: oh,
1: Yep. The and so I used it on the cover of the wee, the first time I brought it out. It's just the thumbnail, so
0: yeah,
1: it's all my own work.
0: no, that's great. Mm-hmm. So on this CD that you've just recently produced, there's two numbers. Do you want to tell us a wee bit about the other one?
1: I think this one, quite a few of your listeners might already know it if I'm not being too big-headed. It's called This Is Scotland. I just wrote this, I don't know, there's so much divide in our country and maybe just songs bring us together. So I've wrote in the back of it, specifically, this song is for everyone. This is Scotland.
0: Yeah, absolutely. And I think I have played that a few times as well. And maybe one time when you were in, yeah, we actually had a live version. So yeah, This Is Scotland by Che Martin. And I hope you've made a note to yourself to just get out and find out where to get that CD from. In fact, I should ask you, where can you get it?
1: Okay, so right now, Morrison's Jewellers in Long Row, in Main Street, Campbelltown, he's got a few copies. There's also a poster that's about the town that's got a QR code.
0: Right.
1: So if you scan that, it takes you to my email and I'll gladly send you a copy anywhere in the world.
0: Well, that sounds okay.
1: Because this song's for everyone.
0: Right. So I think what we need to do is make sure that poster's on Facebook or somewhere that people can
1: yes,
0: see it.
1: Yes, it'll be on my, it's on my Facebook.
0: Ah, right.
1: I'll put it on the notice board as soon as I've got another couple of posters to.
0: Yeah.
1: Okay.
0: That's great. Yeah. So here we go with Freedom Come All Ye. Oh, so not at all.
1: One,
0: this, let me find it now. This is Scotland, of course. Yeah. Freedom Come All Ye is what I started off with. And interestingly, apparently the history of that is for the same as Jay was saying there. This song.

0: And this is our song.
1: Well, I do love a studio guest, so thanks so much for coming in, Chate. That was great. Love the opportunity to have somebody in and for it to be local and for it to be about writing. That's just great that people
2: I appreciate it. It's so good to get that out there. The more the merrier.
1: Absolutely.
2: A lot of young people come up to me and they're doing their starting their songwriting. I can days encourage folk.
1: Absolutely. So if you're a budding songwriter out there, just stick with it. Stick with it. That's best advice, I think, isn't it?
2: Absolutely.
1: So I was having a little look there for a version of The Streets of Laredo, but we couldn't find one. So, Che, what might you like, Paige? You've got a request.
2: I've been doing a wee few covers that were wee Friday. The last Friday of the month, we meet in the Royal Hotel and we have a wee shindig. There's usually 8, 9, 10 different musicians adding their stuff. And I've started doing the old ones for the parties that I remember from my mum and dad's, my auntie's house. So I've chose Come By The Hills by a lady called Norma Munro.
1: Lovely. Here we go. Enjoy.

Well, that was quite nice to be taken back in time there with the Road to the Hills. So I had a little browse, and a favourite of mine, both actually from music teacher time and from parents and parties, is another Norma Munro one, The Road and the Miles to Dundee. And that was particularly pertinent because I was in heading up the road. Well, I was actually going to Arbroath, but of course went through Dundee. And tomorrow I'm heading off and I'm going through Dundee again as I go further on up to Aberdeen, in fact. So here we have Norma Munro and The Road and the Miles to Dundee. So another right sing-along one if you hung about at parties that your parents had. So here we go.

was having a browse through there for, I'm sure, when Mary Malloy was a studio guest, sometimes she had a little bit about the Campbelltown Cross. I've been looking through the anthologies to see if I could find it. But I actually think it's one of these ones, you know, Mary comes to a meeting and she'll, perhaps the topic is Campbelltown or the Cross or something anyway. And she'll go, oh, I've just got one here in my filing cabinet. And she's always got like a folded up bit of paper with a poem on it somewhere. So I think I must be recalling the Campbelltown Cross one wrongly. It's not in one of the anthologies, but is in Mary's filing cabinet of a pocket or handbag. Although more often than not, rather than that folded up bit of paper, Mary produces the iPad and there is something on it. So for next time, folks, I will have something by Mary Malloy, maybe even have her in the studio as a guest to have another little bit of a story down memory lane of the Campbelltown Cross and why Mary wrote about that. But in the meantime, I don't want to deprive you of one by Mary, so here we have Old Time in the Wee Toon. Parliament Place, Broad Street, and now it's Park Square. You've all been demolished. We'll see you nae mair. Generations of wains played round your back. If windows got broken, the boys got a whack. Kick the can in a level were favourite games. Fighting was when they called each other names. Those were the days wains could roam wild and free, till their mothers would shout, come in for your tea. On dry days the washing hung out on the ropes, all done in the sink with a big bar of soap. Lots of folk reading this will remember these days, before mobile phones and designer clays. So yeah, time goes, doesn't it? And now, Parliament Place, Broad Street and Park Square, they're either all gone or they're on their way out, and lots of nice new housing in their place. So all good and all progress. And an interesting bit, and I do have some writing about it, but not with me today, is that we are going back to just a little bit of freedom. You know, there's a lot more pressure, I suppose, to put your phone down. Leave your phone. You know, at a concert, your phone has to be in a box. When you go to school, your phone has to be in a box. And I'm a great favourite play is Learning for Living. I go back to those days when that really was the phrase. But actually, interestingly, it is returning with the outdoor nurseries. And I love walking down the street in Campbelltown to that line of toddlers going out on an adventure. In their high-vis, you know, they're not hanging about in a classroom. They're out and about enjoying themselves and learning so much. So we're not quite back at the days when wains could roam wild and free till their mothers would shout, come in for your tea. There's maybe a wee bit too much tracking of people, but it is on a wee turn. And I remain optimistic that freedom to play and explore is kind of returning. So anyway, enough on that. Let's have another bit of music.

So that was John Denver, Take Me Home, Country Roads. Yeah, just out there wanting to go home. Country Roads, one of our favourite songs, in fact. So what have we next? I was looking places that the Miles, the Laredo and the Miles did indeed. Just made me think about places. And I looked up and this is a nice one. From, if you remember, for the writer's 20th year, my last couple of programmes, I've gone right through the old anthologies. So I did like the first 10 years of them. So now I've picked up one that I remember being done, which is in 2014. And this is Places by Jenny Taylor, who's a former member who moved away from Kintyre. So there are places I remember all my life. Though some have changed, some forever, not for better. Some have gone and some remain. So that's the opening lines from the 1960s song by the Beatles. So often a few lines from a song or a musical piece trigger our memories. Indeed, there are places we remember all our lives. For places are like the waypoints to mark our journeys here on earth, the place where we are born, the place where we first live, go to school, take exams, move on in life, fall in love, start a family of our own in a new place, create a new life in a new place. And so the cycle goes on, forever turning, forever marking. For better or for worse, we cannot forget places and what each of those places meant to us, for better or for worse. So that's a little bit from Jenny. And there's another bit to that, which I think I'll read to you after this piece of music.

Well, you maybe guessed that was the one I was going to play in my life with the Beatles. So that was the inspiration for Jenny on reflecting. Yeah, reflecting on just life's memories. So she goes on to say, in times of trouble or distress, we tend to draw on happy memories for comfort, all marked by places. If we are fortunate enough to have enjoyed a happy childhood, then returning to that enchanted memory will bring joy and comfort. At times, we are drawn physically to a particular place when we need solace. Just to sit and feel this place deeply within ourselves will offer a soothing balm. Eventually, we carry on with our lives and troubles, the place etched deeper into our being. Unhappy memories, too, are forever seared in our conscience by the exact place of the event or incident. The place we were standing when bad news of some kind arrived can never be forgotten. Recalling a major world event, and most will mention the exact place they were standing when the news first reached their ears. Yes, there are places we remember all our lives, even though inevitable changes may occur. Some forever despite our efforts to maintain their original. Yet, in our judgment, none for better, because inevitably we resent the change compared to the picture we hold dear in our minds. Some of our treasured places will disappear, or buildings are torn down, forests harvested, countryside developed into housing. However, the original place can never be obliterated from our consciences. Some have gone and some remain, and I know I'll never lose affection for people and things that went before. So that's lovely, and thanks to Jenny for writing that in the past and for it being available here today with the anthology. So have a browse in Campbelltown Library. The anthologies are there. They're really quite a nice read. That triggered places. I've played this before, A Request for a Friend, but I'm just going to play it again. And I'm laughing to myself because Che was like, there's brackets in that song. The first one I played was Nights, was actually called Those Were the Days, and the brackets were Nights Around the Cross. So I'm actually going to play for my friend. This is a favourite of hers. She remembers being in the Isle of Man, really significant first holiday with friends, sitting there just looking out on the water, and all of a sudden a nearby jukebox played Dock of the Bay, and that's actually got brackets, Sitting on the Dock of the Bay with Otis Redding. So here we are, Patricia, Sitting on the Dock of the Bay.

So I hope you enjoyed that. So sitting on the dock of the bay, Otis Redding. And just a reminder, this is Kintyre Writers Circle. We meet on the first and third Wednesday of every month. Please drop by or drop us an email, kwc@argylefm.com. And you can email in if you want a request made. But you know, I'll ask for a backstory. But the stories are always so interesting and inspiring. And I love people's bits of memory. You know, I think Jane earlier, that photo of the cross, and then, you know, it triggers a song. So memories are great and all sorts of things trigger them. So, yeah, do drop by and do email in. But a reminder, this is 106.5, 107.1 through to 107.7. That's Argyle FM, broadcasting from Campbelltown in Kintyre, and I hope you're enjoying the show. I just love the way the dots connect up sometime. That piece by Jenny on places and how important they are to us, and the Isle of Man and sitting on the dock of the bay there reminded me, there's a lovely piece from Helen Watson, one of the writers, and it's about Bute. Why Bute is special to me. So this is a wee extract from it. So if you want to read more, it's in the anthology, Places Loved, Imagined and Lost. It's often called the Madeira of Scotland because of its temperate climate. This jewel of an island with its spectacular scenery and historic past holds a very special place in my heart. My first memory of the island was sailing from the Broomalaw at the age of 7 with my father and my sister Roseanne on board the MV King Edward. We were on a day trip to Rossie, the island's capital, and old photographs show that I didn't quite reach the top of the safety rail as I posed beside the lifeboat depicting the name of the vessel. I was a wee smout. It was a big adventure for me and drew me back many times over many years with an excitement and anticipation I have never lost. So yeah, that's what memories do. And so lovely when you can look at a photo and think, wow, yeah, I never reached the top of the rail, but I remember that journey and that place. So yeah, all great. People and places. I was looking there for The Wind Beneath My Wings, the Bette Midler version, but I couldn't find it on the system. So it's a favourite of mine from that film, Beaches. You know, so places and people that are just there for you. So this version is The Wind Beneath My Wings with Lee Greenwood. So we'll see what this is like.

quite liked that, did you? So The Wind Beneath My Wings, and that was Lee Greenwood. So yeah, people, places and memories, and yeah, just taking us back, what's important. Animals too for people, aren't they? So this is from Fur, Feathers and Fun. This is, again, a former member, Catherine McIntyre. Just having a wee look for the date here. I can't see a date, but maybe 2015 perhaps. Anyway, puppy love. Just a young girl with a puppy in a photograph I see, but what a wealth of memories the photo stirs in me, of a girl who felt a longing and knew she was truly blessed the day she held a black puppy tightly to quell the heartbeat in her breast, a pup with glossy black as fur who turned love-filled eyes to her and in that moment forged a bond to which they would respond. If you've known a puppy's love, I'm sure you will agree, the young girl in the photograph could be either you or me. So yeah, definitely. People and their animals, lots of stories there. I'm sure there's lots more. So if you have an animal story and a piece of music you'd like to go with it, just let me know. I'm going to do the Proclaimers here, Sunshine on Leith, partly because I've just come back from Edinburgh and there truly was sunshine on Leith when I walked up Leith Way. So Sunshine on Leith, here we go. So I'm signing out. Until next time, thanks for listening. And remember, Kintyre Writers are on the first and third Wednesday of every month in Campbelltown Library. Huge thanks to Che Martin for coming in and bringing his new CD and having a little bit of a chat about, yeah, the memories and his songwriting. So without further ado, here we have Sunshine on Leith, The Proclaimers.

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Good afternoon. Welcome along to today's show. It's the 30th of September. We have not even one day. We have a few hours left of September, and it's October tomorrow. Crazy how fast this month's gone. We start things off with Newton Faulkner. Done two great songs, one original, which was that, and Teardrop, which was a Massive Attack song. He did a great version of that. But that's it, really, so far, I think. Anyway, Ronan Keating now. Don't play him very often. Loving Each Day.

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1: That's how you do it. I'm looking forward to hearing from you this afternoon. Maybe a new requester to add to the list that keeps going up sometimes. Here is the Kinks, and You Really Got Me.

What a great song of the 60s there. The Kinks, You Really Got Me. And this is a very good song of the modern era. Alex Warren and Fever Dream. I was

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2: Bit of Wuthering Heights and Alex Warren before that with Fever Dream, and this is one of the best songs by The Cult. She Sells Sanctuary.

Well, I can't even remember how many times I've played that song throughout my years on Argyle FM, and I know I'll be playing it plenty more, because what a song that is. Never gets old, that song. The Cult and She Sells Sanctuary. Managed to say it twice without getting all mixed up. Right, here's our first request, all the way from Russia. It is Eagle by ABBA for Ewan.

Well, I've got a confession to make. I've never heard that ABBA song before. It is called Eagle, and it is very, very good. Thank you for that, Ewan, and greetings to you and Tatiana. Thanks for listening in whilst you're on your hollybobs in Russia. So we'll get back to some Ben Howard now, and Only Love.

0: Money doesn't go far these days, but it can when you jump on a bus for just £2. 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
2: A bit Ben Howard there. Don't have much Ben Howard. You don't hear much of him anymore. This is ELO now. They're always getting played. Hold on tight.

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And this I've never played before. Takes me back to my childhood, this. A lot of lovers, and there'll be a lot of haters too. But here's some Tight Fit and The Lion Sleeps Tonight.

sure there's a few people who love that song. It really does take me back to the early 80s, listening to that on a little vinyl record at home. I think the record was brown and gold, if I remember rightly, or brown and yellow. Here it is with Jim Macnow, Martha Reeves and the Vandellas.

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2: 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Live in the studio with some great country music, not just from Nashville, but from the UK and other countries as well. And this is a taster of what sort of things get played between 4 and 5 on a Thursday. Burning Man with Brothers Osborne and Dierks Bentley.

Well, one of the legends of country music there, Dierks Bentley, with one of the modern legends, which is Brothers Osborne. Now, very, very good. That was Burning Man, and this is Wet, Wet, Wet Now, with Don't Want to Forgive Me Now.

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Well, we've enjoyed the mix of music on today's show between 4 and 5. I'm going to leave you with the rest of Gloria Estefan with Dr. Beat, and then one of my favourite U2 songs finishing off the show today, Every Breaking Wave. Trevox will be here for Vocal 5 in 10 minutes, no, 8 minutes time, 7 and a half, something like that. And I'll be back tomorrow for the Country Show from 4 p.m. So please join me for that and stay tuned to your local independent radio station on Argyle FM. 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
1: Hello, Argyle, and Ursa and Aaron, and Antrim as well. It's just gone 5 o'clock. It's time for Folk at Five on Argyle FM. I'm Trev Ox with a great selection of folk music all lined up. Starting off today with Lindsay Aitken and Ken Campbell. See that rainbow shine.

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1: 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Hello, my name's Argyle. I'll be at the Co-op on Thursday, the 8th of October. To win me, you need to guess the tune I'm going to play. It's £1 per guess. All proceeds to Argyle FM. Next on the decks here on Folk at 5 is John Douglas with the song Maid of the Lock.

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Do you play the ukulele? 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It's organised by the Kintyre U3A. Learn, laugh, live. The Eagle is the title of our next song from Northern Flyway, the duo of Jenny Sturgeon and Inga Thompson.

0: The white-tailed eagles are critically endangered. 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
0: Excited. 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
1: 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Cara Dillon is our next act up on Folk at Five with Morlach Mary. It's on her album. Oh, I can't even read the name of the album. It's one of those ones. It's composed of A Thousand Hearts. That's why I couldn't read it, but that's what it's called, A Thousand Hearts.

A Thousand Hearts, the album from Cara Dillon, and that track, Morlach Mary. And although I can't quite read through all the hearts that are printed on the cover, there's not quite a thousand of them. In fact, there's only 324, but it does make it very difficult to read the title of the album. Enough said about that. Let me tell you about the Carradale Heritage Media Group, presenting a short film made in Carradale. Angus MacDonald, Carradale's fisherman artist, 1883 to 1963. It's at Campbellton Picture House on Thursday, the 1st of October, this Thursday, 7 p.m. for 7:30. Admission is £10, and that includes a springbank dram or a glass of bubbly on arrival. To book your seat, contact Mrs. Jean Campbell on 07967 850032, or pay at the door. That's 07967 850032. The Unravelling is the title of our next track from the Listen album of the Coaltown Daisies.

Proper Aid and the Forget-Me-Not Choir invite over 60s to an afternoon tea and sing-along on Thursday the 1st of October in the Victoria Hall, Campbellton, 1:30pm to 3:30. Entry by donation and there'll be a raffle as well. It's funded by ACCA. Diamond Eyes is our next track. It's from Med and Shaw featuring Juan Pablo Palencia. It's on the album Another Day from Med and Shaw.

The U3A, Learn, Laugh, Live. The Kintara Monthly Meeting will be held next in the Argyle Hotel, Campbellton, on Thursday, the

1st of October at 10:30 a.m. The guest speaker, Lisa Tuttle. American-born author living in Kintyre, Lisa's publications include fantasy, science fiction and horror, and she's also written and published collaboratively with George R.R. Martin. Members of the public will be made most welcome, and looking forward to a good turnout. The £3 admission includes tea, coffee and biscuits. Ross Ainslie, next up here on Folk at Five, with Problem.

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Phone or email to find out more. 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And the phone number, 07777 774738. That's 07777 774738. Will he be waiting for me? This is the question asked by Dolly Parton in this track.

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Ali Bain and Phil Cunningham with Bellmere's Waltz. Next on the decks, it's the Carrivic sisters, Charlotte and Laura, with the track In the Oddstock Churchyard. It's from their album, Illustrated Short Stories.

Nancy White, I Sweep the Sidewalk, she sings with that track. Brilliant track, isn't it? The instrumentation is something else. It's on her album These Times. And it brings us very close to the end of Folk at Five for today. I hope you've enjoyed the music. I've certainly enjoyed choosing and playing it. The two tracks I've got lined up to play out with are from Colin Steele, a song from long ago, and from Pete Morton, it's Poverty Frap. I'll be back tomorrow at 5 with some more folk music, and I hope you'll join me then. Stay tuned for the Tea Time Show, which follows just after 6. Bye for now.

locks the door to keep us in the sweatshop living. 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It's all done on the cheap. There was a fire last week. We're carrying the hope we're on a lucky streak, 'cause that's better than nothing on the dark hard streets of Bangladesh.

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You'll never see my face with the poorest of poor, and there's worse than us the more in the state of Bangladesh. You'll be getting a bargain, a fiscal pardon, a discount of some sort from the economic onslaught. I know what you bought, a shirt for a wedding or something smart for your little boy or girl. 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We're

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Well, it is just after 6 o'clock. It is Wednesday the 30th of September and you're listening live to Argyll FM. Thank you very much for tuning in. You've got Alistair until 8 o'clock tonight and this is Midweek Live on your local independent radio station. I've been away for the last couple of weeks, so to make it up, I've got some brand new music to play you tonight. Not one, not two, not three, but four brand new tracks. They're from Jungle, Nothing But Thieves, Editors, and The War on Drugs. So we will play those a little later on to see what you think. And in between all of that, nothing but great music, of course, to give you that midweek motivation. If you are still stuck at work, then you are tuned in to the correct place to get you through. And of course, after today, it is, of course, all plain sailing to another weekend. If you have plans for the weekend, stay tuned. A full weather forecast at just before 7 o'clock tonight. But we'll start by going back to the 80s. This is Tears for Fears.

Ah yes, I love it when you call from 2006. That was The Feeling. Reach number 18 in the UK. It's 10 past 6, you've got Alistair until 8, some brand new music. Next, the artist is called Jungle. Their new album Sunshine was released last month. This is the latest single from it. It's called Someday, Somewhere.

Reaching number 11 in 1996, Alanis Morissette, Ironic. Hopefully you've had a better day than the people in that track. 6:16, if you're in the need of some midweek motivation to get you through the rest of Wednesday, then this next couple of tracks is exactly for you. So first up, we're off to the year 1982. This is Men at Work.

The second track from 1982, that was Just an Illusion by Imagination, reaching number 2 in the UK. 6:23, you've got Alistair until 8. This is Argyle FM. Thank you very much for keeping me company. Weather forecast at just before 7 o'clock. And just after 6:30, we'll take a look at what is happening locally as well. And I've also got music from Kim Wilde, the Style Council, and Editors coming up. But some brand new music again for you next. This time from Nothing But Thieves. Their brand new album, Stray Dogs, has just been released. This is the latest track from it. See what you think. It's called Baby Cool.

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from one of the best albums in 2007. That was Electric Feel from the album Oracular Spectacular. The artist was MGMT. 6:34, you'll take a look to see what's happening locally next. And first up, the Carradale Heritage Media Group present a short film made in Carradale on Angus MacDonald, Carradale's fisherman artist. That will take place in Campbelltown Picture House on Thursday the 1st of October, 7pm for 7:30. Admission's £10, that includes a drink as well. And you can pay at the door or contact Jean Campbell on 07967 850032. That's 07967 850032. For the Carradale Heritage Media Group, a short film on Angus MacDonald, Carradale's fisherman artist in Campbelltown Picture House, Thursday the 1st of October, 7pm for 7:30. There will also be an autumn craft fair on Saturday the 24th of October, 10am to 4pm in the New Church Hall in Campbelltown Parish Church. Free entry, come along and enjoy home baking and community spirit, and all proceeds from the refreshments and raffle are in aid of the Mary Semple Fund. So that's the autumn craft fair, Saturday the 24th of August, 10am till 4pm in the New Church Hall, Campbelltown Parish Church. This is Argyle FM, music-wise between now and 8 o'clock. I've got Earth, Wind and Fire, a new track from Editors, Talking Heads and OMC, but we're going to rewind to the 80s again. 26th of January 1981, to be precise, this is Kim Wilde.

March 1983, that was released by the Style Council. Speak Like a Child. 6:41 up next. Earth, Wind and Fire, all the way back to November 1978. This reached number 3, it's called September.

0: That was Pedro Winter featuring Mayor Hawthorne, rather. The album was called Genie. That is the title track from that, released in 2017. Great stuff here on Argyle FM. Up next, it's the weather forecast.
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0: Well, it's certainly been fairly stormy out there, but albeit dry and fairly mild. Let's see if that is set to continue. First of all, this evening and tonight, any showers will largely clear with a dry night following and long clear periods. Winds gradually easing, but coastal areas will still have a fairly breezy night with a minimum temperature of 9 degrees Celsius. Tomorrow, Thursday, 1st of October, mostly dry throughout the day with some good sunny spells between patchy amounts of cloud. Chance of the odd shower for Argyle with moderate winds, but occasionally fresh around the coast. Maximum temperature of 16 degrees Celsius. And the outlook for that all-important weekend, rather changeable with showers or longer spells of rain on Friday, but generally drier on the weekend with just a few light showers. So overall, not looking too bad at all.
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0: It's approaching 7 o'clock. Next up, some brand new music for you again on Argyle FM, this time from British indie band Editors. I'm very excited to bring you their brand new track from their 8th studio album, which is due for release next month. It's called Surface Echo and Sound. It's great that these guys are making some brand new music. This track is called Seriously.

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A former UK number 5 back in 1981. That was, of course, Meatloaf and Cher, Dead Ringer for Love. 7:03, you've got Alistair until 8. This is Argyle FM, your local independent radio station. Thank you very much for tuning in and keeping me company. Over the next hour, I've got music from Oasis, Human League, The Interrupters, and the brand new track from The War on Drugs. But up next, I was lucky to see David Byrne in Edinburgh over the summer. And although he wasn't with the old Talking Heads band, of course, his backing band consisted of no less than 12 players, which was a fantastic show from start to finish. And one of the highlights was this, and she was.

I think one of their best live performances went on stage, Little by Little. That was released in 2002 by Oasis, and that reached number 2 in the UK. 7:19, you've got Alistair until 8 on Argyle FM. I will squeeze in tracks from the likes of Mike Oldfield and Dubstar before I go, but the last of tonight's brand new music tracks, this time from American rock band The War on Drugs. This was released on September the 9th, 2026, possibly hinting on a new album. Fingers crossed there's one in the making. See what you think of this. It's called Who's That?

0: last time.
1: That was The Interrupters, named after the lead vocalist Amy Interrupter. They're from Los Angeles, California, and that track was called She's Kerosene. It's 7:27. Stay tuned to our Gale FM tonight. 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

Mike, that was Mike Oldfield, of course, with the girl from Maryhill, Maggie Reilly, on vocals. Moonlight Shadow, released in May 1983. 7:37, I'll try and squeeze in as much as I can from Supertramp and the Rolling Stones. But how about a blast from the past, from 1985? Not heard this in ages. The artist is Dubstar. It's called Not So Manic Now.

That was Franz Ferdinand with Dark of the Matinee. 7:45, that is almost it for me tonight. Thank you very much for keeping me company. I shall be back next Wednesday at 6 to do it all over again. In the meantime, have a great rest of the week and even better weekend. And stay tuned tonight. The Jukebox will take you through until 9 o'clock and then join Callum George for the evening mix. I'll squeeze in tracks from Jimmy Nail and Supertramp before 8. And I'll see you next week.

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1: 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Going to play a few tracks for you tonight from Elder Island from Bristol, and a range of tracks which fit into a similar genre. Hope you enjoy.

here's one now that you might know from a while back. How long ago? Actually, it was 1998 this was released on their album Northern Star. It's Groove Armada with At the River.

That last one was from Guts and Loreen Chia. It was called Peaceful Life. I'm going to play something that I've definitely played before. It's an absolute banger of a track. It's Sylvanesso with Coffee.

another fantastic track from Elder Island. That one was called Black Fur. Quite interesting group, and originally started out as an experimental folk group, and their sound has just slowly evolved from there to what it is today, and I'll definitely have another couple of tracks by them later on. However, I've got one now from Hot Chip. It's a bit of a threatening one, but it's a good track. It's called The Warning.

I like that track's gentle sound, even though it's completely the opposite of the lyrics. Don't mess with Hot Chip, pardon me. It's a bit of a theme in the album of the same name, the second studio album by Hot Chip, where they try and contradict the slower and darker aspects of electronic music with the use of strange violence in songs. Well worth a listen. Something else from Marabou State now, one of their most famous tracks. This is called Manila.

How's that for a cover? Neil Francis' version of Teardrops by Womack and Womack from 1988. And the version I've just played you was released by Neil Francis, a duo from LA, on Stay Strong, Play Long, an album released in March of 2021. Next up is Forte.

time for more Elder Island, and I'm going to play a track by theirs called Welcome State, released back in December 2017.

That was 07 and Jose Gonzalez with Today, a track released back in 2006 on 07's album The Garden. I'm going to play one last track tonight, and it's a good one. It is once again Elder Island, sticking to the theme for the show, and it's one I've definitely played before, but it's definitely worth a replay. Hope you all have a great rest of weekend, or week if you're listening to the repeat on Wednesday, and I'll leave you all with Elder Island, and the song is called I Fold You. Good night.

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0: Hello and a warm welcome to Bill Black's Classic Country. Good to have you listening, and I hope you'll stay, keep me company and enjoy some great classic country music over the next couple of hours. We started out today with a fellow by the name of Wesco. His real name is Wesley Keith Holmes, and that's his new release called By Way of Alabama. And following that, a brand new one from Miranda Lambert, who's been doing continually very, very well these last few decades, more or less. And that's a new one, Two Things Can Be True. And that's a fact. A song's from the 80s coming your way. We'll hear from Crystal Gayle, Mickey Gilley, The Judds, and we'll begin in 1984 with this classic from Willie Nelson.
1: Hi, this is Willie Nelson, and you're in Bill Black Country.

Yeah, sounds here from the 80s. Crystal Gayle topping the charts in 1984 with Turning Away. Mickey Gilley, he was number one in 1982, Put Your Dreams Away. The Judds, number one in 89, Let Me Tell You About Love. And, of course, Willie Nelson topping the charts in 1984 with that very classic version of The City of New Orleans. Marty Stewart, someone who started out as a child prodigy, basically, in bluegrass music, ended up being part of Johnny Cash's backing band at one time and then went on to have his own career. Marty celebrates his 68th birthday this week, and I thought we'd remember some of his music, beginning with his Hillbilly Rock.

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1: Hi friends, this is George Hamilton IV reminding you that you're listening to my friend Bill Black. Stay tuned, won't you?

And that's her songs from the 60s. Jan Howard, they were a top 10 hit for her in 1966, called Bad Seed. Buck Owens, he had Told That Stranger at the top of the charts in 1969. Patsy Cline, 5 weeks at number one for her in 1962 with She's Got You. And a man who knew Patsy Cline because they were both performing around the same time, George Hamilton IV. And that was Abilene from George, number one for him in 1963. And remember, George always, when he was asked to describe Patsy Cline, he used to always say, oh, she had a bit of a salty way with words.

Yes, that's Sierra Ferro there in her latest release entitled Pair of Dice. Our songs from the 90s next, we'll hear from Susie Bogus, Brooks and Dunn, Leanne Rimes, and we'll begin in 1997 and this number one from Diamond Rio.

Our songs there from the 90s, Susie Bogus there, number 6 in 1992 with Letting Go. That same year, Neon Moon was number 1 for Brooks and Dunn. Leanne Rimes, she got into the top 10 in 1996 with Blue. And we began with Diamond Rio, How Your Love Makes Me Feel was the top of the charts for them in 1997. Up next, another song from Martha Stewart.

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2: We're glad you stayed to hear some more and found the tunes you're looking for.

And that's Craig Morgan with his very latest release called I'm Country Music. Sounds like a good thing to be. Before that, we had a song from an album called Bluegrass Women, which has got some great stuff on it, featuring Lindsay Lou. There's Tatiana Hargreaves, there's Laurie Lewis, Maddie Witters, Alison Brown, and also Hassie Clayasso. That's quite a lineup of female bluegrass performers and quite a sound from them. The song we listened to, All I Ever Loved Was You. And on to songs now from the 40s and the 50s. We'll be hearing from Carol Ballou, from Elton Britt, Patti Page, and we'll start out in the year of 1951, and this one from Carol Smith.

Our songs here from the 40s and the 50s. That was Carl Blue, and a song which took him to the top 10 in 1959. Am I That Easy to Forget? He was an artist who had a few chart entries, but really it was his songwriting that was more successful for him than other artists doing his songs. Elton Britt, Gotta Get Together With My Gal, was number four for him. 1946 was the year. Patti Page, number two in 1951, The Tennessee Waltz. And also 1951 was the year that Carol Smith topped the charts with Little Mother Nature, Have Her Way.

Yes, Marty Stewart there tempted, and we wish Marty many happy returns, celebrating his 68th birthday this week. Next up, for songs from the noughties, we'll hear from Sarah Evans, the Zac Brown Band, Leanne Womack, and we'll begin in 2003 and a song that topped the charts that year for Dierks Bentley.

Yes, that's our songs there from the Naughty Sarah Evans, their number two in the year of 2002 with I Could Not Ask For More. The Zac Brown Band, they gave us Toes, number one for them, 2009. The year before that, Leanne Womack took Last Call to the top 20. And Dierks Bentley, number one in 2003 with What Was I Thinkin'?

New one there from Emily Ann Roberts, entitled Lonely Boy. Our song's from the 70s now. We'll hear from Tanya Tucker, Waylon Jennings, Tammy Wynette, and we'll begin in the year of 1970, 3 weeks at number one for Sonny James.

And our songs here from the 70s. Tanya Tucker, number one in 1973, Blood Red and Going Down. Waylon Jennings, he topped the charts in 76, I'm a Rambling Man. Tammy Wynette, 3 weeks at number one for her in 1970 with He Loves Me All The Way. And we began with Sonny James, he also spent 3 weeks at the top of the charts, also in 1970, with one of his many number ones, that one called Endlessly. Well, this is Bill Black thanking you for your company. I hope you've enjoyed the music on the show today, and I hope you can join me at the same time next week. We'll finish off with a final song from Marty Stewart. He reckons that's country.

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